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0: The protected address was 347 North Oak Street in Carlinville, as well as the ZX gas station, which is 455 North Broad Street, and the OP did mention the 500 feet.
1: 10-4, thanks.

is the unit 3ABY64 westbound mile plus 9, 1927. Silver passenger car. Silver passenger car. Partial license, Theodore Teton, remainder unknown. Partial license, Theodore Teton, remainder unknown. Maker of case, Steeply, Strippy Collins, Phil, KSP 235.

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0: Still 46, they're acting at Springfield Memorial.
1: 10-4-1944.

Northwestern, 81 Northwestern, 81 3 need respond, 207 North Main, 207 North Main Street, Palmyra, 53 year old female, heavy chest, vomiting.

Northwestern 81, Northwestern 81, Journey 3-Song, 207 North Main, 207 North Main Street, Palmyra, 53 OP, now heavy chest, 10 pain and vomiting, 7 days, 1951, the keeping coming up, clear.

0: 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It is a confirmed stroke. 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
1: Transport. 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

0: 5940, go ahead.
1: Were you able to copy 5451's traffic advising it's a confirmed stroke?
0: 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Put a chopper in here.
1: 10-4, do you respond to where?
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1: Hey, we're on to Jefferson. I-55 northbound, Illinois 157. I-55 northbound, Illinois 157. Gray Toyota, Frank J. John, 410-97. Frank John, 410-97. Going to be pulling into McDonald's off 157.

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0: You can go.
1: Arch 1 accepted with a 16-minute ETA. They'll advise when they launch.
0: That's affirmative.

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Attention Prairie Lane Ambulance. 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
1: 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That would be 16 and Corvette, Route 16. Route 16 and Corvette. On 80. 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

Galveston Ambulance. Galveston Ambulance, you're being requested for a transfer. St. Francis to St. John's, 25-year-old female with a cyst with an abscess. Attention, Galveston Ambulance. Galveston Ambulance, you're being requested for a transfer. St. Francis to St. John's, 25-year-old female with a cyst with an abscess. I'm at page 2043, Macoupin County, clear.

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1: 10-4.
0: And then you can show me 10-8-24. I spoke to both parties, Owen and the complainant. Owen was going to be pulling out within a few minutes, so you

the Illinois 16 in Corvette, Illinois 16 in Corvette on a dark color Honda, Texas 28, W. William L. Lincoln, M. Mary 2727, Texas 28, W. William L. Lincoln, M. Mary 2727.

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Hillsboro ambulance respond to 422 Westwood Tree Hillsboro for a 58-year-old female who can hardly breathe, has COPD and MS. 911 clear 2112.

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You need to respond. 504 East Holden. 504 East Holden Street, Verdon. For a male subject, cold to the touch, 1079. Time of page, 2127, McCoupin County, clear.

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Charger to Georgia Adam 78602. To Georgia Adam 78602, 1028. Matt Seely, on 206 Hamlin Court, O'Fallon, black, 2020 Chevrolet 4-door, black female driver, threatened another motorist physically. Black female driver threatened another motorist physically.

Great update, Rotor HDY, 71 Samuel plus 9, 571 Samuel plus 9, 2129, Silver Dodge Charger, Silver Dodge Charger, GRJM 78602, GRJM 78602, 1028, Matt Seeley. Matt Seeley, 1206 Hamlin Court, O'Fallon, Black 2020 Chevrolet 4-door, driver female black, driver threatened another motorist physically. Last seen, 270 westbound, taking Illinois 255 northbound. Last seen, 270 westbound, taking the ramp to Illinois 255 northbound. Make your own case. 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

DUI. 57 West Mount Mopus 9, 2129, Silver Dodge Charger. Silver Dodge Charger, D George A. Adam 78602. D George A. Adam 78602, 1028, Matt Steely. 206 Hamlin Court, O'Fallon Black, 2020 Chevrolet 4-door, driver female black. Driver physically threatened another motorist. Make your own case. Take police to your vehicle. Also, okay, speak to the conductor.

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0: 42.
1: 10-4.

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You need to respond. 354 North Plum, 354 North Plum Street, 60-year-old female, low oxygen level.

single westbound being bounced on Carlisle Rescue. Go westbound being bounced on Carlisle Rescue. You need to respond. 354 North Plum, 354 North Plum Street, Carlisle. 60-year-old female, low oxygen levels, time of age, 2156, McKibben County, clear.

0: Stop an ambulance. You're being requested to respond to Stoughton Police Department for a 29-year-old female needing medical clearance for an in-person admit. Attention to Stoughton Ambulance. Stoughton Ambulance. You're being requested to respond to Stoughton Police Department for a 29-year-old female going for a medical clearance for in-person admit. Sign page 2158. Stop meeting clear.
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1: 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On a maroon, it's a Volkswagen, maroon Volkswagen. George Boy 45170. George Boy 45170.
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1: Venice on a red Buick, SUV red Buick. I believe, no 28.

Pacific and Gillespie, then other ambulance, Gillespie, then other ambulance. You're being requested at the intersection of Jersey and Maple, Gillespie, for a 70-year-old male confused, needing checked out. Officer is on scene. Attention Gillespie, then other ambulance, Gillespie, then other ambulance. You're being requested at the intersection of Jersey and Maple, Gillespie. 70-year-old male confused, being checked out. Officer is on scene. Star page 2236, Macoubin County 911 clear.

2013 Enclave. Then there's 5, G. George, A. Adam, K. King, or Robert, C. Charles, K. King, G. David, XX Ray, G. David, J. John, 173042.

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0: The Route 16 at Rutherford Road. Route 16, Rutherford Road, Shipman. 28th Illinois, Frank Nora, 45498. Frank Nora, 45498.

suspended 5/19/26, returns with an expired OP, and discharged out MSR custody.

0: Alright,
1: that's cool. And my driver is going to be Sarah Baker. Sarah Baker's going to be my driver. She gave consent to search car. We're going to be searching cars. He gets consent.
0: Time for it.

arrived Secure 30, pale with a black Lincoln MKZ, E. Edward W. William 40906, E. Edward W. William 40906, and it's parked on private property.

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1: Second's going to be passenger, last name Gross, first name Aaron, A-R-O-N, Q-G, middle initial, Queen George, 08, 23 of 79.
0: That was your Z5. Are you 1061?
1: That's affirmative.
0: He's 99 with Coupon County. Starting to appear, driving, no license issued.
1: Ten four.

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0: I'll be en route to post with this the female 1095. Beginning mileage be 113284. 113284.
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1: 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George David 51551. I don't need the returning passer, please.
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0: 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Ending mileage is going to be 113300.

Transfer Bay 100 plane loading, St. Louis City. 1657 100 plane loading, 1970s Mountain River View Drive, St. Louis, Missouri. 0007 Gray Nissan Altima, Gray Nissan Altima, Missouri. Edward K. King 8 to George 4 U Union, Missouri. Edward K. King 8 to George 4 U Union. Suspect male black, light complexion, facial hair, white shirt. Male black, light complexion, facial hair, white shirt. Vehicle license number 1970 eastbound entering Illinois 0009. 30 PD St. Louis City, St. Louis, Troop 8 Collins, LKS 655.

0: in West North Street. Caller finds his neighbors in his apartment, advising she was beat up by her boyfriend. She's bleeding from her eye. I'm going to stage an ambulance.
1: Ten, four. 13 Sulphur.
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1: Any did not.
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1: Any star has now, please.

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Scene is not secure. 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Todd Page, 019, Macoupin County, clear.

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0015, Red Pontiac Firebird, Red Pontiac Firebird. F rank, R Robert E. Edward, D Boy, R Robert E. David, 1. F R E B R D, 1. 1028, Charlie Bracken, Charlie M. Mary Bracken, Petersburg, Red 2001, Pontiac Hatchback, Suspect, Charles M. Mary Bracken, Charles M. Mary Bracken, Mail White 52, 510, 195, Brown Blue. Mail White 52, 510, 195, Brown Blue. Caution, history of weapon offense, battery. It is on probation or supervised release. Authority PD, Christian Sheriff's Office, Macoupin County State Police, True Date Collinsville, KS 55.

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Freeze Group 8, additional information and corrected information to one domestic battery, 115 West North Street, Girard, 115 West North Street, Girard, 0015, a blue Pontiac Firebird. Blue Pontiac Firebird, F-Rank, R-Robert, E-Edward, B-Boy, R-Robert, D-David, 2, F-R-E-B-R-D, 2, 1028 Charles Bracken, Charles Bracken, Petersburg, a blue 2000 Pontiac Hatchback, suspect Charles and Mary Bracken, male white, 52, 510, 195, brown, blue, caution prior weapon offense, battery, on probation or supervised release, 40 Sheriff's Office, Macoupa County State Police, 3 Bay Collins, okay, 55.

0: Yes, I want to go to that alarm bud.
1: Yeah, for the other two, we sent you a message. It's secure.
0: Thanks. You can get to rush in 18-24 for now.
1: 10-4.

and or A. Adam E. Edward Y. Young, A. Adam S. Sam, 575614, returns clear, most recent registration out of Missouri, G. George C. Charles, 7 C. Charles, 8 A. Adam, expired for 2026 to a Charles Ellinghouse out of Cape Girardeau, Missouri on a 2010 Cadillac utility.

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10, Prairieland Ambulance, Prairieland Ambulance. You're being requested 333 South Wrightson Street, 333 South Wrightson Street, burden, 74-year-old male, no urine output, but bleeding a lot. Attention, Prairieland Ambulance, Prairieland Ambulance. You're being requested 333 South Wrightson, 333 South Wrightson Street, burden, 74-year-old male, no urine output, but bleeding a lot. Town page 561, McKibben County, now clear.

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You're being requested at 11102 Regency Road, 11102 Regency Road, Carlinville, for a 78-year-old male who collapsed. He is vomiting. He is awake and breathing.

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You're being requested at 11102 Regency Road, 11102 Regency Road, Carlinville. 78-year-old male. He is awake and breathing. He did collapse. He is vomiting. Time of page 643, McCubbin County, 911 clear.

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0: 10-4.

the Gateway Commerce. Is bringing its Troop 8 VY, Illinois 255 southbound now at I-270. Illinois 255 southbound at I-270. 648. A gray van. Gray van. ARF Solar on the side. ARF Solar on the side. Make your own case, state, please. Troop 8 console, KSB 235.

I'm here being requested to BLS transfer Anderson ER room 4 to Stillwater Senior Living. Ambulance. Here being requested to BLS transfer Anderson ER room 4 to Stillwater Senior Living. 88-year-old female returning from major 649.

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1: 1210, go ahead.
0: Yeah, you can show 1210 on scene.

59, originated Illinois 255 southbound at I-270, gray van. Vehicles now I-64 eastbound from 255. I-64 eastbound from I-255, gray van. ARF solar displayed on the side. ARF solar displayed on the side. Make your own case. State police, your big home, full case, 235.

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Time of page 705, McKibben County, 911 clear.

Gillespie Benelde Ambulance, Carlinville Crew, Carlinville Rescue, Gillespie Benelde Ambulance, Carlinville Crew, Carlinville Rescue. You're being requested 354 North Plum Street, 354 North Plum Street, the Hope House, for a female in her 50s, low oxygen, difficulty breathing.

0: 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Carlinville rescue. Gillespie, but not the ambulance. Carlinville crew. Carlinville rescue. You're being requested. 354 North Plum Street, 354 North Plum Street, Carlinville, for a female in her 50s, low oxygen and difficulty breathing. Time of page 708, but keeping 99 will clear.
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0: owner Joshua and Mary Brannon. Quincy.
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0: Missouri, 6 Wyoming, G. George, SAM, 9-1 of 23. 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
1: Wyoming, G. George, SAM, 9-1. If you're 23, is no record on file.

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0: 112 coming south, just south of Litchfield, US 60 Sinclair Port Trail, US 66 Airport Trail on a dark green Chevy Cruze, Illinois, D. David F. Frank 51287. 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

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Let's run ambulance respond to missed call for back pain at Heritage, room 219. 91's clear, 819.

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0: 17, 10-4.

0: 8-1-12, go ahead.
1: Charles, 8-1-12, traffic south, I-55 northbound, mile post 52. I-55 northbound, mile post 52, only White's Honda Civic, White's Honda Civic, Illinois, E. Edward D. David, 71434. E. Edward D. David, 71434.

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0: 10-4.

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1: Three Lincoln 19, Mahubin.
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Johnson, 804 North Montgomery Avenue, Litchfield ambulance respond to this call for a CO alarm sounding. 804 North Montgomery Avenue, Litchfield, lines clear, 925.

0: Tally Street, 617 Tally in Standard City. Got a OP, 26 OP 789. 26 OP 789 is out of Madison County. Jason Darnell.
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0: 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Late 1019, Cooper County Hospital, clear.
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0: 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She advised she received a call from her mother stating his hands were cold.
1: Airport.

0: 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Let's tell ambulance to respond for an EMS call, transport a male for a mental evaluation at 1103 South Old Route 66, Apartment 5 in Litchfield. 911 clear, 1022.
1: Ambulance, Carlin Book Crew, Bullets, moving all the ambulance, Carlin Book Crew, you're being requested 209 Pine Street, 209 Pine Street, Carlinville, 88-year-old female, fallen, unknown when, needs to be checked out, PD is on scene. 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PD is on scene. Top page 1022, McKibben County 911 clear.

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1: Kyle 612 traffic stop, it's going to be in Sawyerville, Illinois 4 at Sawyerville Hills Road. 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
1: And four.

0: 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I'm not sure what their protocol is on coming to a call like this, but Rigger set in already.
1: 10-4.

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within Carlinville Fire. Carlinville Fire, you're being requested 416 South Locust, 416 South Locust Street, Carlinville. Black smoke coming from the side of the residence, unknown what is on fire.

0: Attention Carlinville Fire. Carlinville Fire, you're being requested 416 South Locust, 416 South Locust Street, Carlinville, for black smoke coming from the side of a residence. Unknown what is on fire. Town of Page, 1045, Macoupin County 911 clear.
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Time of page, 1112, McKibben County, 911 clear.

Signal the ambulance. You're being requested for a transfer. Carl Maria Hospital to St. John's. 78-year-old male, subarachnoid hemorrhage. Time of age 11:14. McKibben County 911 clear.

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You're being requested. 224 West Lafayette Street. 224 West Lafayette Street. 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Unconscious but breathing. 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

0: Collins, 812. Copy 28 on this semi trailer.
1: 812, go ahead.
0: Collins, 812. 28 on the semi trailer is going to be Illinois temp tag. Illinois temp tag. 301. 708, A. Adam C. Charles, 301.
1: It was welcome.

0: 9, go ahead.
1: 9, I'm assigning you a call. If you could respond to University Street in Carlinville, the Central Illinois storage unit. Caller advised he just sold a storage unit of an individual's, and he is wanting that individual trespassed from the property.
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1: Stephen Lee, I-55 northbound, north of mile plus 72. I-55 northbound, north of mile plus 72, red Toyota, RAV4 on the shoulder, flat tire.
0: Stephen Lee, 10-4, I'm now from Carnival.

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Attention, Bliss Juvenile Ambulance, Mount Olive Rescue. You're being requested 405 Benton Street, 405 Benton Street, Mount Olive. 51-year-old male, possible heart attack. His arms are going numb. Path H 1221, McKibben County, 911 clear.

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Attention Carnival Fire, Carnival Fire, you're needed to respond near 925 North High Street, 925 North High Street in Carlinville, in the alleyway for a shed on fire. There are flames showing, cars are nearby. Have a page, 1225 McKibben County, 911 clear.

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a shed fully engulfed? 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Go see another ambulance. You're needed for standby. 925 North High Street in Carlinville, near 925 North High Street in Carlinville, for a shed on fire, fully engulfed. Time of page 1228, Macoupin County, 911 clear.

0: Attention, Carlisle Fire, this is a second page. You're needed to respond, 925 North High Street, Carlinville, 925 North High Street, Carlinville, in the alleyway for a shed on fire, fully engulfed per officers on scene. Officers are advising to go through the alley. 1210-10-4, 1231. 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

0: Ben is on scene to a small 8x10 shed that's already on the ground, not moving towards the residence. All of you just slow down but continue on.
1: 10-4.
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0: have some down power lines.
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0: 10-4.

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You're needed to respond per Madison County, 520 Veterans Memorial Drive, Livingston, at the Dollar General, for a female with an officer having blood, high blood pressure. Attention, call an ambulance, call an ambulance. You're needed to respond for Madison County, 520 Veterans Memorial Drive, 520 Veterans Memorial Drive in Livingston at the Dollar General for a female with high blood pressure. There is an officer on scene. Time of page 1238, McCoupin County, 911 clear.

Attention, Sound Ambulance. Sound Ambulance is being requested for an ALS transfer from Anderson ER Room 9 to Cardinal Glennon ER. Attention, Sound Ambulance. Sound Ambulance, you're being requested for an ALS transfer from Anderson ER Room 9 to Cardinal Glennon ER for a 13-year-old male with back and rib trauma and will be on a cardiac monitor. Time is page 1244.

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You're needed to respond. 1100 Broadway Street, 1100 Broadway Street in Carlinville at Prairie Farm. 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She has a shooting pain and stomach pain. 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She has shooting pain up her leg. Time page 1303, McCoupin County, 911 clear.

0: Collinsville 876, be out of Missouri. 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

This bringing us to your bait. Fatigue driver at 55 southbound from the rest area. Troop 8 units, reckless driving. I-55 southbound from the rest area. Fatigue driver. Truck tractor semi-trailer, green cab. Green and white trailer, green cab, green and white trailer. RL displayed on the side. Driver is slumped over the wheel. Make your... Please, your... Also, case be...

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you know, truck was driving I-64, West Belmont was 27-13-25, brown truck tractor, white semi-trailer, brown truck tractor, white semi-trailer, Minky LLC displayed on the trailer, Minky LLC displayed on the trailer, trailer number 40802, trailer number 40802, make your own case, KSP 235.

Woods, Woods, first Mark Allo, Markalow, middle Kamisi, Camese, Woods, Mark Allo, Kamisi, male, 112 of 79, 112 of 79, Missouri ID.

Collins will report rank 26 information. I'll be relocating to the grass lot across from the Pierre Marquette State Park entrance in order for them to land a helicopter. Pacific.

Susan, be advised, 1-0-3 is 1041, and 1-0-1 is 1042. 10-4.

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2: Attention, Gerard Fire. Gerard Fire, you're needed to respond. Ryder Street at Route 4. Ryder Street at Route 4, Millwood, for a house fire. There are flames showing. Unknown occupants. Attention, Gerard Fire. Gerard Fire, you're needed to respond. Ryder Street at Route 4. Ryder Street at Route 4, Millwood, for a house fire. There are flames showing. Unknown occupants. Title page 1404, Macoupin County, 911 clear.

0: Missouri, stand by. Ryder Street at Route 4, no woods. Ryder Street at Route 4, no woods. For a house fire, there are flames showing. Unknown occupants at this time. Attention, go to another ambulance. Go to another ambulance. You're needed to respond. Ryder Street at Route 4, Ryder Street at Route 4, no woods. For a house fire, there are flames showing. Unknown occupants, time page 1406, McKibben County 911, clear.
1: County 3, Lincoln 46, en route.
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65 South of 29, and 55 South 29, on a blue Cadillac SUV, blue Cadillac SUV, see Charles R. Robert 93679, Charles Robert 93679.

Street Unit Circle Driving, 55 northbound off of 41 at 1408. Blue Volkswagen passenger car, Missouri registration rules unknown. Blue Volkswagen passenger car, Missouri registration rules unknown. 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

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Very full at Copper Creek Cottages, 1007 East Columbia Street, Litchfield, turn 23. 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Very full at Copper Creek Cottages, room 23. 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
3: Gerard 34, we got 360 complete. We got a small fire in the wall working on it now.

McCubbin Murray, 20. 20, go ahead. You can tell myself and Mary 9, 23 at that structure fire on Ryder.

is bringing in strip 8, runway driver, US 67, northbound on the southbound lanes from 94 West Alton. US 67 is from 94 in West Alton. Gray minivan, make her authority, Missouri State Highway Patrol. 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
0: 10-4, I'll head down in a second. 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

Nicholas, we've been all the ambulance. Nicholas, we've been all the ambulance. You're being requested for a transfer. Hillsborough ER to Memorial in Springfield. 77-year-old female, gastric bulbulus. Attention, Nicholas, we've been all the ambulance. Nicholas, we've been all the ambulance. You're being requested for a transfer. Hillsborough ER to Memorial in Springfield, 77-year-old female, gastric bulbulus, time of age 14.3, McGibbon County, 911, clear.

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Name me up the road, Central Avenue, Grand City, Maroon GMC, Maroon GMC. 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

0: 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Danielle J. John Piper, female, 5'11", 84, active protection order on file. Additionally, she is valid. Go ahead.
1: She's 2-10-4.

0: I've tried calling that number several times, unable to make contact. It's not even ringing.
1: Yeah, well.

Fountain Ambulance, Fountain Ambulance, you're needed at CHS ER Room 7 for an ALS transfer to Mercy. 58-year-old female, alcoholic encephalopathy. She is on an IV and intubated. Attention, Fountain Ambulance, Fountain Ambulance, you're needed at CHS ER Room 7 for an ALS transfer to Mercy. 58-year-old female, alcoholic encephalopathy. 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Time and page 1454.

attention, Spot Ambulance, Trinidad Anderson, room 311 for an ALS transfer to Barnes. 65-year-old female, jugular vein thrombosis with infection. She is on an IV. Attention, Spot Ambulance, Trinidad Anderson, room 311 for an ALS transfer to Barnes. 65-year-old female, jugular vein thrombosis with infection. She is on IV. Time and place 1456.

Nokomis where ambulance respond to 524 North Cedar Street, Nokomis for a 56 female who has low hemoglobin. Nokomis where ambulance respond to 524 North Cedar Street, Nokomis for a 56-year-old female with low hemoglobin. That one clear, 1512.

Iceman 10 Berlin Ambulance, Berlin Ambulance, you're needed to respond 333 South Reisman Street, 333 South Reisman Street, Burton, at Sunrise Skilled Nursing Room 50, Bed 2, for a 67-year-old female, change in cognition. Attention, Prairieland Ambulance. Prairieland Ambulance, you're needed to respond 333 South Reisman Street, Burton, Sunrise Skilled Nursing, for a 67-year-old female, significant change in cognition. South Page 1515, Kippen County, 911, clear.

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0: 89, abandoned vehicle per IDOT, Illinois 108, 3 miles west of Carlinsville. Illinois 108, 3 miles west of Carlinsville. Dark purple BMW has been there a while, and they are going to be mowing, and they need it removed.

0: Guernica 5691. 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

Springfield IDOT does not have a better location for that abandoned vehicle. They advise their units are currently off. They will leave a note, and if need be, somebody

10-4, that'll be Mike, Unit 2. Unit 1 is Illinois Passenger F. Frank D. Davis, 495-73. 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

Mail out of Illinois, Classic Stevers, Sam, Ida, Edward, Victor, Edward, Robert, Sam, Krista, Blaine, Boy, Lincoln, Adam, Ida, Nora, Edward, Middle, and Mary, Stevers, 9.209.

Attention Cola Steve and Elderly Ambulance, Cola Steve and Elderly Ambulance, you're going to need to respond 1200 University Street, Lakeside, Carlinville, room 409, 82-year-old female fell, complaining of left hip pain. Attention Cola Steve and Elderly Ambulance, Cola Steve and Elderly Ambulance, you're going to need to respond 1200 University Street, Lakeside, Carlinville, room 409. 82-year-old female cell complaining of left hip pain, 7th page, 1556, McCoupa County, 911 clear.

Domestic in progress. Route 4 northbound, approaching Millwood. Progress. Route 4 northbound, approaching Millwood, 1551. Maroon Ford F-250. Maroon Ford F-250.

3857-387-B-Boy. 3857-387-B-Boy. 1028. Sarah J. John Sago. Sarah J. John Sago. 742 West South Street, Girard. 742 West South Street, Girard, Maroon, 2004 Ford pickup. Male observed, male white driver observed striking female white passenger. Male white driver observed striking female white passenger, unable to maintain lane, driving into oncoming traffic. Vehicle last observed in the area of Verdon Street and Morion Street, Millwood. Vehicle last observed in the area of Verdon Street and Morion Street, Millwood. Complaint is not beside, however, reasonable grounds to justify the an investigative stop having established. Safety Survey Collins, OKSB 235.

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0: 11 to 4, 15, 59.

7 at Montgomery Nursing Rehab in Taylor Springs for a 74-year-old female who's been having a nosebleed for about 45 minutes. She is in room 207B. Calls for ambulance respond at 9086 Illinois Route 127 at Montgomery Nursing Rehab in Taylor Springs for a 74-year-old female who's had a nosebleed for about 45 minutes in room 207B. Loud and clear, 1614.

0: Did this black car get to leave the area?
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0: Want an investigation in the same property damage crash. I-55 northbound from the Poplar Street Bridge. They want an investigation leaving the same property damage crash.
1: Cooperman,
2: I'll be out of 328 North McKinley. 328 North McKinley. Yard. OP 26 OP138. 26 OP138 on Justin Putman.
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Illinois 143 in Staunton Road, Edwardsville. Illinois 143 in Staunton Road, Edwardsville. 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Smaller pickup truck and red Buick Encore, one on either side of the roadway.

0: 485 Schmidt Road, Brighton. Caller advised that he was out in the field and accidentally called and that there's no emergency.
1: Okay, for you. Thank you.

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1: Ten four, I'll be off.

64 eastbound in the westbound lanes at milepost 12. 12, mail wire. Jump into traffic.

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It'll be 3322 Elliott Road, Bunker Hill. The caller is requesting a 21 before you head that direction.

0: 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It's Mary 13 and Mary 16.
1: 13 south, 16 north.
0: 4:13, did you copy?
1: 13, copy south.

scene of property damage crash, I-64 eastbound, milepost 7, 1748. Black Freightliner truck tractor van trailer. Black Freightliner truck tractor van trailer. Authorities say car 8103. State of Michigan call for PSC 235.

I have two 1028s for tows. First one's going to be E. Edwards 69800. Frank E. Edwards 69800. It's a Buick Enclave or Encore with front end damage. The second is 339-3603 B-Boy. 339-3603 B-Boy. 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

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WPXN 413 clear.

coughing fire. You need to respond to Coughing Road in Illinois, Route 185. Caller advised that he saw a fire, and it is on the east side of the road. Coughing fire. You need to respond to Coughing Road in Illinois, Route 185 in Coughing. Caller advised that he sees a fire on the east side of the road. 911 clear, 1860.

0: crossing 160 is en route. Can you repeat that address, please?
1: It's going to be Coffing Road in Illinois, Route 127. And just information, PD on the scene advised there were a bunch of small spot fires along North 17th Avenue.

Stephen Elder, ambulance school is Stephen Elder, ambulance here being requested for transfer St. Francis to Carlinville Health and Rehab, 83-year-old male returning. Stephen Elder, ambulance here being requested for a transfer St. Francis to Carlinville Health and Rehab, 83-year-old male returning, time of age 1826, Houston County, 911 clear.

0: 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His phone was in his pocket and didn't mean to call. He said there's no emergency.
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1: He's out at St. Francis. 10 points.